Touch me. What a curious feeling. 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Closing up. 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That's not right. Use your words. Then it hits me. Well, I'd like to see her try. 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No, not standing. Sinking. That's not right either. This may lead to my going out. Altogether like a car. I wonder.

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Now you must manage on your own as best you can, for I shall be a great deal too far off to trouble myself about you. I shall buy you a new pair of boots every Christmas. 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